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0: 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Sure hope I don't jinx anything, but it has been a very easy commute throughout the afternoon up to this point. I-5 southbound, finally getting a little slow around JBLM and, of course, a little slow through Lacey. But your Tacoma to Olympia trip has really been better than average on a, say, a Tuesday afternoon. And northbound, no problem at all, I-5. Down to Centralia and the reverse trip between Olympia and Centralia. Both are running at posted speeds. Highway 101 to Shelton, just a touch slow heading up the hill out of Mud Bay as folks are merging over there at the split with Route 8. But it won't slow you down, really, on your normal drive to Shelton. And Shelton to Olympia on Highway 101 is going at posted speeds as well. Next report in 15 minutes. 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Small change makes a big difference at Coastal on Martin Way in Lacey.
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0: Should be fairly cloudy overnight and into the upper 40s for a low. Upper 60s for a high tomorrow. Partly cloudy on Wednesday. Mostly sunny and 76 on Thursday. Friday up to 78. Saturday up to 85 to 91 on Sunday and up to 93 on Monday. 58 currently downtown Olympia.

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0: 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This has been pretty much the perfect day in Thurston County for afternoon traffic. No accidents that I have seen in Thurston County all afternoon, and really even the typical routes that slow down much have been running a little quicker than average. Just the tiniest of slowdowns on I-5 South at JBLM and through Lacey. No slowdowns at all northbound. No slowdowns between Olympia and Centralia or Olympia and Shelton. Both of those commutes going just fine at posted speeds in both directions. And let's see, the off-ramp remains closed. JBLM on I-5 southbound off-ramp to Stellacom DuPont Road. That's at exit 119. Otherwise, just a pretty perfect afternoon on the roads. 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Some people find them by accident. They make it look like it never happened.
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And at the time, that was a groundbreaking video, Take Me On. 95.3 Olympus KGY, just the way you are. It's Billy Joel.

0: 95.3 KGY, it's Chicago. They'll be at the State Fair on a Saturday, September 26th, the exact date. 12 minutes till 6.
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0: 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Not much of an update. We haven't had much to talk about all afternoon. Y'all been doing a real good job being safe out there. I-5 a little slow. In fact, I guess through JBLM now, it's about as slow as it has been all afternoon. Still not a bad trip from Tacoma to Olympia and going at posted speeds northbound Olympia to Tacoma. Speaking of posted speeds, everything is good southbound to Centralia and the reverse Centralia to Olympia is running at full speed. And out Highway 101 on the way to Shelton and Shelton to Olympia, the reverse is again going at about 20 minutes at posted speeds. Very fine afternoon out there. 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
4: Mostly cloudy overnight, upper 40s. Tomorrow partly cloudy and a high in the upper 60s. To the mid 70s and sunny on Thursday, upper 70s Friday, mid 80s Saturday, low 90s on Sunday and Monday. Currently 58 degrees in downtown Olympia.

We're about 5 minutes away from number one on this day. A couple ways to satisfy your curiosity. First, I wonder what year it'll be. And then secondly,

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0: Let's spin through the years and pull one right out of left field here. What year?
1: 1978.
0: All right, 1978 it is. What a great pairing this was. You had Denise Williams. Remember the Footloose song she did? Let's Hear It for the Boy. And, of course, chances are pairing Denise with Johnny Mathis gave us Too Much, Too Little, Too Late. And that was number one on this day in 1978 on KGY.

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5: made you love me. This week's top 10 songs in the Billboard Hot 100 now out. Hate That I Made You Love Me by Ariana Grande, number one, marking its first time at the top since its release. Ella Langley's Choosin' Texas, second spot. Drake's Janis STFU dropping to number 3. Jay-Z is set to perform in Los Angeles. The rapper announcing he'll hold a 30th anniversary concert at SoFi Stadium October 23rd. He'll also play a show in Paris September 10th. It all comes as the rapper is set to perform at Yankee Stadium for 3 shows starting July 10th through the 12th. Bon Jovi giving fans a chance to be part of their upcoming tour. In a post on Instagram, frontman John Bon Jovi asking fans to submit videos of them singing the group's song, Living on a Prayer, for a chance to be featured as part of the visuals for their Forever tour that begins on July 7th in New York. A Romeo and Michelle sequel is in the production phase.
6: Michelle?
7: Huh?
6: I think maybe we should leave. There is no way this reunion is going to get any better.
7: Hey, everybody! Sandy Frank just landed in a helicopter!
8: 20th Century Studios shared a photo of Miro Sorvino and Lisa Kudrow sitting in director's chairs with the words Romy and Michelle 2 on the back. News about a sequel to the 1997 film was first announced in January of 2025. Sorvino and Kudrow will be reprising their roles. I'm Mark Mayfield.
5: 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I'm Jennifer Polsoni.
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10: Oh boy, bleak week. It continues down at the Capitol Theater. I love this promotion. They kicked it off yesterday. Cinema of Despair is what Bleak Week is, the annual film festival showcasing some of the greatest works of cinema from across the globe that venture into the darkest sides of humanity and the bleakest points in human history. I think this is the fifth year that they have done Bleak Week. Tonight, Jude X is the movie, 7 o'clock at the Capitol Theater in downtown Olympia.
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Hey, thanks for hanging out with me these past couple days, filling in for Kevin the Brit. Pretty sure I didn't break anything. We'll get a confirmation of that when Kevin returns tomorrow afternoon. I'm back in my normal spot tomorrow. 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
4: Chance for rain tonight. Otherwise, mainly cloudy skies expected. Lows level off around 47. Winds out of the southwest, 8 to 15 miles per hour. Daytime highs approaching 67. Tomorrow, sunshine mixed with clouds at times. Partly cloudy skies. Tomorrow night, lows dip down to about 46. Temps a bit above average Thursday and Friday, with highs from the low 70s to the mid 70s. That's your forecast from the KGY Weather Center. I'm meteorologist Kara Foster. Right now, 57.

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5: Mainly cloudy skies expected tonight with a slight chance for rain. Lows level off around 47. Southwest winds 8 to 15 miles per hour. Sunshine mixed with clouds at times. Tomorrow, high temperatures reach up to 67. Partly cloudy tomorrow night, lows around 46. Partly cloudy Thursday, decreasing clouds by Friday. Low 70s Thursday, mid 70s by Friday. That's your forecast from the KGY Weather Center. I'm meteorologist Kara Foster. Right now, it's 55 degrees.

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0: your shades, put on your topsiders and captain's hat, and wind down the summer in style with one last cruise to Puyallup for Yacht Rock Review Live at the Washington State Fair on September 14th. 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
4: Mainly cloudy skies expected tonight with a slight chance for rain. Lows level off around 47. Southwest winds 8 to 15 miles per hour. Sunshine mixed with clouds at times. Tomorrow, high temperatures reach up to 67. Partly cloudy tomorrow night, lows around 46. Partly cloudy Thursday, decreasing clouds by Friday. Low 70s Thursday, mid-70s by Friday. That's your forecast from the KGY Weather Center. I'm meteorologist Kara Foster. Currently, 54. 90.

The civil authorities have issued a required monthly test for Grace Harbor WA and Pacific WA, beginning at 9:50 p.m. Tuesday, June 9th and ending at 12:50 a.m. Wednesday, June 10th. This is Grace Harbor County conducting a test of the emergency alert system. In the event of an emergency, this system would bring you important information. The following tones will conclude this test.

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3: Mainly cloudy skies expected tonight with a slight chance for rain. Lows level off around 47. Southwest winds 8 to 15 miles per hour. Sunshine mixed with clouds at times. Tomorrow, high temperatures reach up to 67. Partly cloudy tomorrow night, lows around 46. Partly cloudy Thursday, decreasing clouds by Friday. Low 70s Thursday, mid 70s by Friday. That's your forecast from the KGY Weather Center. I'm meteorologist Kara Foster. Currently, it's 53 degrees.

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3: Mainly cloudy skies expected overnight with a slight chance for rain. Lows level off around 47. Winds out of the southwest, 8 to 15 miles per hour. Highs level off around 67. Wednesday, sunshine mixed with clouds at times. Partly cloudy skies. Wednesday night, lows level off around 46. Temps a bit above average Thursday and Friday with highs from the low 70s to the mid 70s. That's your forecast from the KGY Weather Center. I'm meteorologist Kara Foster. Currently, it's 53 degrees.

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5: Mainly cloudy skies expected overnight with a slight chance for rain. Lows level off around 47. Winds out of the southwest, 8 to 15 miles per hour. Highs level off around 67. Wednesday, sunshine mixed with clouds at times. Partly cloudy skies. Wednesday night, lows level off around 46. Temps a bit above average Thursday and Friday with highs from the low 70s to the mid 70s. That's your forecast from the KGY Weather Center. I'm meteorologist Kara Foster. Currently, it's 52 degrees.

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7: Lows dip down to about 47 overnight under mainly cloudy skies. Winds out of the southwest, 8 to 15 miles per hour. High temperatures reach up to 67 Wednesday. Sunshine mixed with clouds at times. Lows level off around 46 Wednesday night. High temperatures reach up to 73 Thursday under mainly sunny skies. 75 Friday. That's your forecast from the KGY Weather Center. I'm meteorologist Jennifer Wojcicki. Currently, it's 52 degrees.

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Hey there, it's Kevin the Brit. 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And number one, but from which year? 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
4: Lows dip down to about 47 overnight under mainly cloudy skies. Winds out of the southwest, 8 to 15 miles per hour. High temperatures reach up to 67 Wednesday. Sunshine mixed with clouds at times. Lows level off around 46 Wednesday night. High temperatures reach up to 73 Thursday under mainly sunny skies. 75 Friday. That's your forecast from the KGY Weather Center. I'm meteorologist Jennifer Wojcicki. Currently, it's 52 degrees.

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3: Lows dip down to about 47 overnight under mainly cloudy skies. Winds out of the southwest, 8 to 15 miles per hour. High temperatures reach up to 67 Wednesday. Sunshine mixed with clouds at times. Lows level off around 46 Wednesday night. High temperatures reach up to 73 Thursday under mainly sunny skies. 75 Friday. That's your forecast from the KGY Weather Center. I'm meteorologist Jennifer Wojcicki. Currently, it's 52 degrees.

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4: Lows dip down to about 47 overnight under mainly cloudy skies. Winds out of the southwest, 8 to 15 miles per hour. High temperatures reach up to 67 Wednesday. Sunshine mixed with clouds at times. Lows level off around 46 Wednesday night. High temperatures reach up to 73 Thursday under mainly sunny skies. 75 Friday. That's your forecast from the KGY Weather Center. I'm meteorologist Jennifer Wojcicki. Currently, it's 51 degrees.

0: 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It's Ashley and Brad.
1: NBC News Radio, I'm Michael Kastner. Graham Plattner has won the Democratic Senate primary in Maine. Plattner thanked his supporters at a rally on Tuesday night.
2: It is an honor, and I will not let you down.
1: He defeated Maine Governor Janet Mills and David Costello. The retired Marine will face Republican incumbent Senator Susan Collins in the November midterms. The embattled Plattner is facing a slew of allegations, including several women reporting volatile relationships in the past. Elsewhere, incumbent Lindsey Graham is the winner in the Republican Senate primary in South Carolina, while longtime Representative Jim Clyburn secured the Democratic nod for the U.S. House. Iran's Revolutionary Guards Corps says it has launched attacks on U.S. bases in the Middle East, this in response to U.S. strikes on Iran. Mark Mayfield with more.
3: U.S. Central Command announced those strikes Tuesday in retaliation for the downing of an Apache helicopter over the Strait of Hormuz. Both crew members on board the helicopter were rescued. Now there are reports of Iranian attacks on sites in Jordan, Bahrain, and Kuwait. This all comes a day after Trump had suggested that a peace deal with Iran could be possible within the next 2 or 3 days. I'm Mark Mayfield.
1: ICE could save tens of millions of taxpayer dollars at its biggest detention camp, according to a new federal watchdog report. More from Tammy Trujillo.
4: The GAO says an immigration camp at Fort Bliss in Texas was set up so the government paid for meals and services as if it was full, even when it was nowhere even close. The report also says the camp opened without basic pieces in place, like security cameras and rooms for attorney and family visits. The GAO says ICE and the Pentagon need to fix the deal so taxpayers are not paying for empty space and make sure the camp is actually ready before people are held there.
1: Michael Kastner, NBC News Radio.
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8: A mix of clouds and sun today, with daytime highs approaching 67. Southwest winds 5 to 10 miles per hour. Partly cloudy again tonight. Lows level off around 46. Mainly sunny tomorrow, 73. Lots of sunshine and dry Friday and Saturday. Mid-70s Friday. Low 80s by Saturday. That's your forecast from the KGY Weather Center. I'm meteorologist Shelley Lindblade. Currently, it's 51 degrees.

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1: It's 5:13. Good morning.
0: Thank you, Quint. I see that you've texted into our show. We love that you do that at 888-922-7234. So his experience may be a little different from this generation. Let's just say
1: in what way?
0: Well, he says, the things kids don't today have any clue about are the following. Mm-hmm. When he was growing up, it was a rotary phone. We'll start there.
1: Okay.
0: Most cars didn't have seat belts.
1: At all?
0: Well, the ones that he was in, perhaps not. And if they did, they were lap. I know that. No microwaves. Bleach came in a glass gallon jug. Toys didn't involve electronics. It was cloth diapers for baby sisters. We split firewood with an axe or a sledge and a wedge, grew much of our own vegetables and livestock, picked produce at local farms for money, and when we were big enough, we bucked hay and, of course, mowed the lawn. So,
1: wow.
0: Just a list.
1: That's hard labor right there, yeah. Bucking hay. That's tough.
0: That's how Quint grew up. Wow. So thanks for sharing that. 888-922-7234. Yeah, they had chores. Imagine that.
1: Kids today are like, what's a chore? What does that mean?
0: Oh, man. Anyway, he got in touch, and you can too, about every topic we discuss. We love that you input for the show. 888-922-7234. Here's news.
2: The Roundup with Ashley Page.
1: Well, who's grumpier in the morning, men or women? Well, it's the ladies. Research has confirmed that not only are women grumpier than men first thing in the morning, they kind of also remain that way for a longer period of time in the day. Experts say women have kind of a good reason to be grumpier, though. They tend to be the ones preparing breakfast, making sure the kids are ready for school, keeping the house in order, in addition to getting ready for their own jobs. Hmm. Well, McDonald's is trialing a new AI system called Arch IQ at 5 restaurants across the U.S. right now as a part of its wider plan to modernize their operations. The platform is capable of taking drive-thru orders without human staff. According to the reports, they've already processed more than 1 million transactions with a completion rate of about 90%. Hmm. And I got to say, the last few times I've gone through drive-thrus, it's not been 90% completion rate. Get the bag and I'm like, that's not what
0: they
1: I ordered.
0: They always get you in the drive-thru, don't they?
1: Some customers are excited about the technology. Others have expressed concerns about, you know, job losses and the human interaction. Mm-hmm. But, you know, when you're paying $47 for a burrito, I don't know. I can kind of see both sides of it. So a new action comedy series called Ride or Die features Octavia Spencer and Hannah Waddingham as best friends. After 2 decades of friendship, one of them discovers the other is an international assassin. All 8 episodes of Ride or Die will be released on Prime Video July 15th. And that's your news.
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1: Welcome in, everybody. Here it is, day 10 for June for 2026. 6-10-26. It's day 161 of this year. There are 204 days left in it. We're going to tell you who's got birthdays. Right at the very top, from a few different films, Gina Gershon is now 64 years old. Kate Flannery from The Office, 62. Elizabeth Hurley is 61. Bill Burr is 58 years old.
0: He's a funny guy.
1: Yes, he is. Faith Evans is 53. Frankie Faison is 77. DJ Qualls, 48. Shane West is 48. Lee Bryce, celebrating a birthday. He's 47 today. Jonathan Bennett from Mean Girls is 45. Lily Sobieski is 43. And Kate Upton is now 34 years old. It happened on this date in history in 1682. The first tornado recorded by settlers in North America was sighted in Connecticut. In 1776, you always know something special happened in that year. Well, Continental Congress appointed a committee to write the Declaration of Independence. So from this day forward, for the next couple of few weeks, they're hammering it out. In 1793, speaking of history, American history, Philadelphia ceased to be the capital of the U.S. because it was once upon a time, and they all moved to Washington. In 1943, the ballpoint pen was patented by Laszlo Biro of Hungary. In 1965, I believe this still is the record holder.
0: Okay.
1: Subway owner Fred DeLuca opened his first sandwich shop. And I believe it's the most franchised restaurant in America.
0: I think that is still true, yeah.
1: Yeah, because, they're everywhere.
0: Inside gas stations, they're everywhere.
1: They're everywhere. In 2007, quite dividing this, the final episode of The Sopranos aired on HBO. Many people wanted complete closure. They weren't sure what happened when the went to black. Was the whole family...
0: The cliffhanger!
1: Taken out? We don't know. In 2019, new DNA research showed that grapes on one French wine, the Sauvignon Blanc, had been grown for 900 years.
0: Wow, that's an expensive bottle of wine right there.
1: And in 2022, the world learned Justin Bieber was battling a virus that paralyzed part of his face. How about that? Special events. Today is Alcoholics Anonymous Founders Day, AA, Ballpoint Pen Day, Black Cow Day.
0: You got that in fun facts, as a matter of fact.
1: Okay, well, then I'll save my comments.
0: Okay.
1: Egg Roll Day, Frosted Cookie Day, Herb and Spice Day. Not Herb and Spice, but Herb and Spice.
0: And not Herb and Spice.
1: Yeah, that's peaches and herb. It's a whole different story.
0: That's right.
1: And Iced Tea Day is today. If you have a birthday and a special event, then please tell us about it, and we can celebrate. 888-922-7234.
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3: NBC News Radio, I'm Michael Kastner. President Trump is weighing in after Iran's Revolutionary Guard Corps said it launched attacks on U.S. bases in the Middle East in response to U.S. strikes. U.S. Central Command announced those strikes Tuesday in retaliation for the downing of an Army Apache helicopter over the Strait of Hormuz. Posting today on True Social, President Trump said Iran would now have to pay the price after taking what he said was too long to reach an agreement to end the conflict. Another busy primary day in America has come and gone. In one of the most closely watched Tuesday contests, Graham Plattner emerged victorious in the Democratic Senate primary in Maine. He'll face Republican incumbent Senator Susan Collins in the November midterms. Stranger Things fans don't have much longer to experience the Upside Down on Broadway. The hit prequel play, Stranger Things, The First Shadow, announced it will end its run on January 3rd. Michael Kastner, NBC News Radio.
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5: A mix of clouds and sun today, with daytime highs approaching 67. Southwest winds 5 to 10 miles per hour. Partly cloudy again
4: tonight. Lows level off around 46.
5: Mainly sunny tomorrow, 73. Lots of sunshine and dry
4: Friday and Saturday.
5: Mid-70s
4: Friday.
5: Low 80s
4: by Saturday. That's your forecast from the KGY Weather Center. I'm meteorologist Shelley Lynn Blade. Currently, it's 51 degrees.

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1: Good morning. 5:37.
0: Well, I told you yesterday about cutting grass and making a little bit of money in South Florida growing up.
1: Yeah, and you had an enterprise as a kid, like 13 years old. You had a whole company.
0: I don't believe that was a summer job. I believe that was pretty much ongoing for a little while. I don't remember the exact duration of it, but it was going on for a while. But for summer jobs, yeah, I remember a few of these. And I've told this before, but the most memorable of all of them was me waking up in the dead of night around midnight and then getting in a truck and then going to shopping malls throughout South Florida, up into Hallandale, Fort Lauderdale, everywhere, and using a leaf blower to blow trash off the sidewalks so the vacuum truck could suck it all up into the vacuum.
1: Oh, man.
0: And I pined for the day for me to be able to drive that truck. Oh, if I could only be sitting in the truck doing the vacuum work instead of
1: that air conditioning.
0: Not just that, but it was just the dust blowing around and just the junk and everything that in the dead of night, no less. So it was
1: not your favorite?
0: Not my favorite, but again, one of those that paid pretty well for the time.
1: Yeah, because nobody else wanted to do it. So how many summers did you do that, though?
0: No, just one. Oh, okay. That was enough.
1: Did it last the whole summer? I thought that was like you gave it like a week and you're like, I'm out.
0: I think because the other gentleman I was working with had some issues that the guy's like, all right, you know what? I don't need you guys anymore. So I was fine. I was like, but anyway, he was running into some issues. What about a summer job for you? Did you do babysitting?
1: I always did babysitting. Yeah. My worst summer job, though, so my dad, he used to make me work for him.
0: Yeah.
1: And so that was my least favorite of any summer job. Okay. That was my least favorite of any job.
0: All right.
1: Because he'd get mad and fire me. And then the next weekend, he's like, okay, your shift is at 8. I'm like, but you fired me. He's like, yeah, that was just that day. You're back.
0: What was it? Filing clerical work? What'd you do?
1: He had restaurants. He worked in the oil business and had some other side things. And so I did that.
0: Okay.
1: But that was just, it was just not fun. It just wasn't, I just didn't want to do any part of that.
0: Okay.
1: And, but my best, my favorite one was camp counselor.
0: Mm.
1: I used to love, because I always got the little kids, like the kindergarten, first grade kind of age. And so me and one of my girlfriends, Emma, that I grew up with, we were as summer camp counselors. And it was just so much fun because it was arts and crafts, and it was the we were exhausted by the end of the day because we were only 16 and you're dealing with kids. But I don't know. So what was your favorite one, though? That was your worst one, was the leaf blower one.
0: Well, it was over the past weekend that Universal Studios Florida, Universal Orlando, opened up 36 years ago in June. So that was a summer job. But,
1: but that turned into like a job.
0: It did. But, that was that first summer, I can't even begin to tell you. It was like, okay, bears, here, you're in charge of the honey. You get to do what you want with this. We're like, really? Okay.
1: No rules? Okay.
0: It was chaos, but fun.
1: Fun and chaos is great. Yeah. So for you guys, what was your best summer job? And conversely, what was the worst one you ever had?
0: 888-922-7234.
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1: Finding out today's word of the day, each and every day at this appointed break. That's what we do. Today's word is a noun, comes to us, of course, from Latin, as many of these do. From the 17th century, 1623 was when it was first introduced. Okay. Today's word, we'd love for you to try and spell, is posiloquy. Posiloquy.
2: Posiloquy.
1: Yeah. That's how you pronounce it. Posiloquy.
2: Posiloquy.
1: How do you think you spell that? And we'll discuss what it means momentarily. Posiloquy.
0: Like a soliloquy?
1: Perhaps.
0: Yes. Oh, really? Okay, maybe. Well, then that might help.

0: help. You said French?
1: No, Latin.
0: Latin. P-A-U-C-I-L-O-Q-U-Y?
1: 100% correct, Ashley. You with your doubting.
0: Really?
1: Pauciliquy is exactly how you spell that. Huh. P-A-U-C-I-L-O-Q-U-Y. Huh. It means an economy of expression, especially in speech. A couple of examples. After three meetings of corporate rambling, her pauciliquy was a relief. 10 seconds, straight to the point, and everyone understood the plan. Or, this would be the case. The candidate refreshingly chose pauciliquy for his campaign speech, offering just a single index card of policies.
0: So it's something very brief. It's a soliloquy, but it's brief.
1: Yeah. Paucity is the word we introduced before and just means a little amount. And so soliloquy, so yeah, verbal speech of a few words. Pauciliquy, your word for today.
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0: 6 o'clock across the South Sound. 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
1: NBC News Radio, I'm Michael Kastner. Iran has launched attacks on U.S. bases in the Middle East in response to U.S. strikes on Iran. U.S. Central Command announced those strikes Tuesday in retaliation for the downing of an Apache helicopter over the Strait of Hormuz. Now, there are reports of Iranian attacks on sites in Jordan, Bahrain, and Kuwait. Congresswoman Nancy Mace is conceding in the Republican primary race for South Carolina governor. Mace told supporters she's throwing her support behind rival Alan Wilson, who appears headed for a runoff with President Trump-backed Pamela Yvette.
2: I think he's going to mop the floor with Pamela Yvette.
1: Mace conceded less than 2 hours after the polls closed, with results showing her trailing Yvette by double digits. Texas teen Carmelo Anthony has been sentenced to 35 years in prison. Ryan Chandler reports it comes after a jury found him guilty of murder in the fatal stabbing of 17-year-old Austin Metcalf during a confrontation at a high school track meet in Frisco, Texas last year.
3: In closing arguments Tuesday, the defense again tried to portray Metcalf as the aggressor, that he made physical contact first, and Anthony defended himself in a split second of chaos.
1: The 19-year-old will have to serve at least half the sentence before he's eligible for parole. The jury in the racially charged trial came back with a sentence after the judge told them they could consider sudden passion. That's when a defendant commits an act because they didn't take time to cool off. More products have been added to a recall of pet foods that could cause serious illness or even death. Daria Albinger has more.
4: The FDA's issued an updated notice for certain freeze-dried and frozen raw pet foods made by Go Raw LLC. That's on top of the firm's voluntary recall back in February that its products contain extremely low levels of thiamine or vitamin B1.
1: Michael Kastner, NBC News Radio.
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8: A mix of clouds and sun today, with daytime highs approaching 67. Southwest winds 5 to 10 miles per hour. Partly cloudy again tonight. Lows level off around 46. Mainly sunny tomorrow, 73. Lots of sunshine and dry Friday and Saturday. Mid-70s Friday, low 80s by Saturday. That's your forecast from the KGY Weather Center. I'm meteorologist Shelley Lindblade. Right now, 52.

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1: Good morning. It's 6:11.
2: Thanks, Grant, as always, texting into the show almost moment by moment and a live update alongside the show, which we enjoy. 888-922-7234 is how he does it. Ghostbusters, he loves my Ghostbusters affiliations. Bill Murray, his favorite comic actor. Yeah. He's not been to a lot of concerts. The last time was BJ Thomas in Tulsa. However, he does go quite often to view live opera or ballet. How about that?
1: Love that.
2: Ergo, the word of the day the other day. Yes, he uses it a few times, especially when sarcastically addressing somebody.
1: Now, you've got to use that in a sarcastic way. That is just the best.
2: He had no idea about the panels on the soccer ball that had any significance. Thanks for that. How can anyone believe bacon is overrated? I don't believe it's even possible to overrate bacon, he says.
1: Yeah. My friend Rob, I mean, that's like a food group for him every single day.
2: He does think avocado toast is more of a status thing. It's just really not that special, which I agree.
1: I love it.
2: It's toast and avocado for a pretty penny in restaurants.
1: Well, that's why you make it at home, but I love it.
2: Also, he doesn't turn around to go back for something he's forgotten. His opinion, if he forgot it, probably didn't need it that much. So thanks, Grant, and best of wishes as he starts his art camp, teaching about 35 kids this week. So it should be fun.
1: Oh, that's right. He does art camp every year.
2: Yeah,
1: so he'll have to let us know how that goes.
2: Exactly. He sent a picture of the setup, so he's ready to go. You can get in touch just like he does at 888-922-7234. Here's news.
3: The Roundup with Ashley Page.
1: Well, one of human history's oldest cultivated foods is having a moment. As people reach for healthier alternatives to the ultra-processed foods, sales of dates in the U.S. are up by about 33%. Health benefits of dates, according to the Cleveland Clinic, include improved gut health, better brain function, healthier skin, lowered risk of several diseases. Lisa Moskowitz, a registered dietitian, says, though, be really careful with that sugar content because the average date contains about 15 grams of natural sugar. So you do need to, you know, a lot of people put them in desserts or they put them in for other things in baking. So just be really careful with the sugar.
2: Our gentlemen eat those regularly for their dessert. They blend them up with some walnuts and cocoa powder and make chocolate stuff. And
1: very sweet, probably.
2: Too much for me.
1: So a man has gone viral after creating an AI-powered water gun turret to keep the pigeons off his balcony. This is kind of funny, though, and it could have a lot of other applications. Pretty interesting. People actually want to buy this thing. He was frustrated by the droppings everywhere. So he combined a battery-powered water gun, a camera, a mini computer, some motors, and an AI recognition system. So when it recognizes a pigeon, the turret aims automatically and just sends bursts of water.
2: That's awesome.
1: So, some suggested that he should adapt it to other things like deer and other visitors that people get on their porches. I thought, that's great.
2: Wow.
1: And also that neighbor that keeps walking by letting her dog do business on my yard.
2: Yeah.
1: You can maybe just isolate that too. So
2: I'm looking at the video right now. And it's dead accurate. It's accurate too. I mean, he gets right on him. Wow.
1: Isn't that great?
2: Yeah.
1: So Ashley Padilla is going to star in Universal's upcoming comedy, The Catch, joining Emma Stone and Chris Pine. The film follows a baseball fan played by Stone who accidentally alters the course of a critical game-winning catch. It comes to theaters next May. And that's your news.
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Well, almost all of us use some kind of a cash app at some point in time, but what if you had a cash app accessory? What does that mean? Well, we'll tell you next.

0: 95.3 KGY. You're with Ashley and Brad in the morning.
1: Like it, love it, hate it, don't use it, use it. It's nevertheless here to stay, I think. We're talking about the cash apps, and there's any number of them now.
2: Right.
1: Venmo, PayPal, Zelle, on and on the list goes.
2: Right.
1: Which, yes, it's handy if you've got to pay somebody in a pinch. You're settling up bills at a restaurant. It's pretty quick, pretty easy, that kind of stuff.
2: You don't like it at all. I love it.
1: Yes, I use it. I can't deny that I do. But do I prefer it? You know, I still prefer cash, green, you know, I understand it's certainly handy. It's certainly useful. But
2: if you had an accessory to use with it?
1: Like what?
2: So they've developed it. I'm not kidding. And I think it's kind of cute, and I might want to actually use one. In fact, if my girls were still little, they're grown adults now, but if they were little, I think this would be kind of cute too. They're putting a limited edition payment accessory, they're called tags, into a toy wand, like a little fairy wand, so that when you want to make your, you just go bling, and then
1: I saw somebody use this at a drive-thru, where they just wave it at the thing, and then,
2: I mean, come on. Yeah. Adorable, yes.
1: With a sound effect, you know.
2: Exactly.
1: Would make the difference.
2: Exactly. I love that. I mean,
1: I don't need a fairy wand to use for my transactions. Okay. Thank you very much.
2: All right. What about a lightsaber, mister?
1: Maybe. Okay. Now we're talking. But that's too big to have to, you know, wield an entire lightsaber for your transaction.
2: They don't make little tiny lightsabers.
1: No. Well, they could, but, you know.
2: See?
1: A bit much, I think, but.
2: I think it'd be great. I mean, what about like one of those giant foam fingers from like from like the stadiums? I mean,
1: which finger is what?
2: That's exactly right.
1: That's not the right one, Ashley.
2: Pick your finger. Hmm. A fly swatter. I mean, a fishing rod. This could be awesome. I mean, only give it to my kids when they were little. Probably like on a birthday special thing.
1: You know,
2: I don't want them to just think it's just a magic.
1: Well,
2: like,
1: that's
2: you can just wave the wand.
1: There's the problem. It's like casino chips. They make them pretty and colorful and everything for you to go, it's not real money. It's fine. Just spend it. Same with that wand. You'll be spreading that thing everywhere. And before you know it, you're like, where'd my money go? Well.
2: What do you guys think about this? And what would you want a foam finger? Would you want a lightsaber? Would you want the magic fairy wand?
1: 888-922-7234.
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5: NBC News Radio, I'm Michael Kastner. Annual inflation rose to 4.2% in May. That's the highest rate in 3 years, thanks to soaring energy costs since the war with Iran. Numbers out today from the Bureau of Labor Statistics show the rate rose from 3.8% in April. That's about what markets were expecting. The consumer price index for the month rose 0.5% over the previous month, slightly less than in April. Iran has launched attacks on U.S. bases in the Middle East. This in response to U.S. strikes on Iran. U.S. Central Command announced those strikes Tuesday in retaliation for the downing of an Apache helicopter over the Strait of Hormuz. The NBA Finals continue tonight. More from Tammy Trujillo.
6: The Spurs hope to even that best-of-seven series at 2 games apiece when they square off against the Knicks at Madison Square Garden. San Antonio avoided a 3-0 deficit after Victor Wembanyama led the team with 32 points in a close victory in Game 3.
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a mix of clouds and sun today, with daytime highs approaching 67. Southwest winds 5 to 10 miles per hour. Partly cloudy again tonight. Lows level off around 46. Mainly sunny tomorrow, 73. Lots of sunshine and dry Friday and Saturday, mid-70s. Friday, low 80s by Saturday. That's your forecast from the KGY Weather Center. I'm meteorologist Shelley Lynn Blade. Right now, 52.

0: 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You're with Ashley and Brad in the morning.
1: Good morning. It's 6:39.
2: Game time on the show, and uh-oh, you have done it again. I see you in the orange jumpsuit there, so come on down. Inmate number 406-789, because you are the next inmate on the Prison Commissary Price is Right.
1: All right.
2: You know how this works. You have found yourself incarcerated. You have a little bit of funds to spend in the commissary. I will give you some items. Tell me if they are above or below the actual price.
1: Okay.
2: This comes to us from the Georgia Department of Corrections. Let's, as always, start in the kitchen area of the commissary. You're hungry. That bus ride in.
1: That's a long ride.
2: That was a long ride. So
1: I've seen Shawshank. I know how long that bus ride takes.
2: After you've been deloused and showered, you get to eat something. Let's start with 2.5 ounces of Spam in a pouch.
1: Come on. Who? Why is it always that? There's
2: spam
1: no way.
2: Spam in a pouch. I love this. Is this more or less than 325?
1: I mean, does it taste different than Pam in the can? I don't know.
2: Who knew? Why does it have to be this portable? Wasn't a can good enough?
1: Or is it that could be used maybe
2: that
1: as
2: a lid could be used as a weapon, I think.
1: Gosh, how much? How much money?
2: 325. More or less than that.
1: I've never purchased a can of Spam in my life, so I have no idea what it would regularly cost.
2: Yeah.
1: So, I mean, I would think maybe as an introductory price, they're going to offer it reasonably in the big house, so less.
2: Yeah, well, it's not much, but it's $3 is exactly, but less than a quarter. But okay, you know what? You need to also get something else. It's not quite surf and turf, but close enough. How about some geisha smoked oysters?
1: Okay. Are those also in a pouch?
2: It doesn't say. It just says, the price.
1: Okay.
2: But are these more or less than $2.75?
1: Wow. I would give someone $2.74 to eat. So I don't want them.
2: Well.
1: It's seafood, though, so maybe more? More.
2: A bargain at $2.40. $2.40 smoked oysters.
1: You got to wash that down. Are they going to give me some suds or something?
2: You know what, though? All of this, it's still just not enough. You're still peckish. So you want to go for the Van Holten's kosher pickle in a pouch.
1: Okay, this one I actually love. Right. I buy these at the store. I like them.
2: Yeah, everything's in a pouch, by the way.
1: Yeah,
2: very
1: right?
2: handy, very portable. Is this more or less than 89 cents?
1: Just the one pickle?
2: Yeah, just the one pickle in a pouch. 89 cents, more or less.
1: I think it's less than that.
2: Wow.
1: Unless inflation got a hold of that, too.
2: Inflation definitely got a hold of the pickle in a pouch. 88% up, by the way, at $1.20. So
1: I would still buy the pickle in a pouch, though.
2: Boy, this next one, I don't know. Because I'm wrestling with the need for beauty products to this degree. I mean, I understand some cosmetics are available in the ladies' block. But come on. A Conair half-inch curling iron. Isn't this
1: How
2: a weapon?
1: It's going to get hot and it has a cord?
2: That's what I'm
1: Wait
2: saying.
1: Wait a minute.
2: Right.
1: They're going to make you bring Spam in a pouch because they don't want the lid, but they're going to let you have
2: a curling
1: iron?
2: But you let you plug in a curling iron. Exactly. The brand all the girls in your D-block if they're looking to gang up on you. Is this more or less than $16.50?
1: Oh, it has to be way more because I think even regularly, like in a regular store, but if they're going to offer that in prison, it's got to be like double.
2: You are correct. It is $30 even. So,
1: yeah.
2: And a considerable markup, by the way. So,
1: wow.
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Well, we've got a list of some pretty funny habits, and I'm pretty sure, if any, Brad has only done one on this list. How many have you done, or at least how many would you admit

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1: Well, you didn't see it because I hid it from the view of the camera, but I have admitted this before, so it's not like I'm denying it. But one of my favorite implements here in the radio station, I'll hold it up for you and also show the camera. It's this little screwdriver, right?
2: Yes. Oh, yeah. That thing's coming so handy in here.
1: Yeah. Well, yes, it's a Phillips head that's used for little tiny things, but I'll be honest, it's used for mostly scratching the inside of my ear.
2: Yeah, which is disgusting, which is why I don't want to use it anymore.
1: My ears get, look, you wear headphones for a four-hour shift, your ears get moist, and they start to itch. And so what do? I reach for this, and I just scratch the inside of my ear. So that's one of my habits. You have a few.
2: I do?
1: Sure.
2: What's the matter with me?
1: Plenty.
2: I'm not sticking stuff in my ears.
1: Well, okay, good for you, but you have a few other. Go ahead and fess up some of your habits.
2: Okay, well, so I'm trying to think of what would be. Well, we've already talked about like the fact that I like to separate my M&Ms and stuff by colors, which is not weird. It's fine.
1: That's weird.
2: But there are some other things, and I'd like to know how many on this list that you've done as far as funny, odd kind of things. A large percent of us, and I believe you have done this as well, because we've been at events and we've seen, we're like, oh no, we're going to have to come over here and kind of bail out to not have to talk to that person. Almost 40% of us have pretended not to see someone because we just didn't want to have a conversation.
1: I can't deny that I've not done that, sure.
2: Right,
1: yeah.
2: Right. Because you see someone, you're like, not today. Not today.
1: Yeah.
2: And this one, I have absolutely admitted to. They say only 21% of people admitted to this. I think it's way higher than that. Having dessert before dinner.
1: No. I still wait.
2: Really?
1: I'm a purist, yes. It must come at the end of the meal.
2: If
1: I'm going to have it.
2: As often as possible, have the dessert first.
1: That says so much about you.
2: Well, how many times have we been at an event that's kind of the tables are set or whatever, and they already have the little piece of cake? Absolutely. You're not. I just can't believe you don't have a taste of something before you.
1: No.
2: For sure.
1: Okay.
2: This one, I'm 99% sure you have never done.
1: Okay.
2: Because you barely buy anything. I've bought more stuff for your pet than you have.
1: Okay.
2: 13% of pet owners say they have celebrated their pet's birthday with a cake or a party or some treats.
1: Yeah, make that 100%. Because
2: never.
1: I mean, for Christmas, he'll get a bone, and that's it. But
2: okay.
1: Yeah, nothing.
2: But not the first birthday?
1: No. We don't even know when it is. I mean, he was, you know, we got him from adoption, so we don't know when his birthday
2: is. Okay, so his adopted birthday, though.
1: Yeah.
2: A little something?
1: Whatever falls off the table on that day, that's his gift. Yes.

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1: Good morning.
2: NBC News Radio, I'm Michael Kastner. We paid more for just about everything last month. Daria Albinger breaks down the numbers.
3: The Bureau of Labor Statistics says the Consumer Price Index rose 4.2% in May from the year before. That's the biggest increase in 3 years, and it was driven by surging prices for food and energy. Prices rose 0.5% from April to May, which was in line with many economists' predictions. The core CPI, which measures prices without food and energy, rose 2.9% annually and 0.2% for the month. I'm Daria Albinger.
2: President Trump is weighing in after Iran's Revolutionary Guard Corps said it launched attacks on U.S. bases in the Middle East, this in response to U.S. strikes. U.S. Central Command announced those strikes Tuesday in retaliation for the downing of an Army Apache helicopter over the Strait of Hormuz. Speaker Mike Johnson described the U.S. response.
4: It's targeted strikes to the radar, missile, and command and control sites, and it is defensive in nature.
2: Posting today on True Social, Trump said Iran would now have to, in his words, pay the price after taking what he said was too long to reach an agreement to end the conflict. President Trump is set to sign an immigration enforcement funding bill soon. More from Mark Mayfield.
5: It will fund ICE and Border Patrol through the end of Trump's term. The bill includes $38 billion for ICE and $26 billion for Border Patrol. The bill's passage comes after a government shutdown and weeks of delays before it finally cleared the Senate last week.
2: Lindsey Graham is the winner in the Republican Senate primary in South Carolina, defeating Mark Lynch and Thomas Dismukes. Graham addressed supporters after declaring victory.
6: I want to thank the big guy, God. Trump comes later. Mr. President, you're not far behind God, but we're going to start with him.
2: Michael Kastner, NBC News Radio.
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10: A mix of clouds and sun today, with daytime highs approaching 67. Southwest winds 5 to 10 miles per hour. Partly cloudy again tonight. Lows level off around 46. Mainly sunny tomorrow, 73. Lots of sunshine and dry. Friday and Saturday, mid-70s. Friday, low 80s by Saturday. That's your forecast from the KGY Weather Center. I'm meteorologist Shelley Lynn Blade. Right now, 52.

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1: Right now, it's 7:14. Good morning.
0: Thanks, Marion. I see you've texted into the show, 888-922-7234. When we were discussing, funerals, and do they always have to be somber? They can be joyful occasions. Like I said, right. Jim Henson's one was celebration of song and performance of the Muppets and everything. So Marion said, when a former boss of Scottish ancestry passed away, somewhat unexpectedly, he insisted everyone wear Hawaiian shirts to his memorial. Hmm. There were also bagpipes playing. This was during COVID, so it was outside. And in fact, I just went to the memorial service not too long ago for one of our salespeople. Mm-hmm. And he also requested people wear Hawaiian shirts, and everyone did and respected his wishes. And so it was a somewhat festive-looking occasion.
1: Right. And that's the thing. I mean, wouldn't we want to have, I don't know, I think like party poppers. I mean, I don't want to make it too,
0: party
1: exciting.
0: Poppers.
1: But
0: woo! Ashley's dead. All right, everybody.
1: I just want people not to be sad. Yeah. I don't know that they would be sad anyway, but, I'm just saying.
0: All right.
1: Or a little button on the tombstone that had some kind of joke every time. Oh, something.
0: That's what I want. I want a sound card on my tombstone with all of these sound effects on them. So people can come by and press these buttons whenever they want. So
1: I mean,
0: anyway, thanks, Marion, for getting in touch. 888-922-7234. Is how she did it. Here is news.
2: The Roundup with Ashley Page.
1: Well, who's grumpier in the morning, men or women? Well, it's the ladies. Research has confirmed that not only are women grumpier than men first thing in the morning, they also remain in a foul mood for a longer part of time in the day. But experts say women have a good reason to be grumpier. We tend to be the ones who prepare the breakfast, make sure the kids are ready for school, get the house tidied, all the stuff, in addition to getting ready to go to work ourselves.
0: Okay.
1: So McDonald's is trialing a new AI system called Arch IQ at 5 restaurants across the U.S. as part of its wider plans to modernize operations. The platform is capable of taking drive-through orders without human staff, and according to reports, those 5 restaurants have already processed more than 1 million transactions, 90% completion rate. So, I mean, it's a slippery slope. I see both sides of it. Some customers excited about the technology. Others have expressed concern about the job losses. And I don't know. I mean, I definitely can see both sides. I don't want to have to keep paying $25 for one person through a drive-thru, you know?
0: Right.
1: It's a lot. So a new Ridley Scott film, The Dog Stars, based on Peter Heller's captivating bestseller, stars Jacob Elordi and Josh Brolin. It tells the story of a young pilot, played by Elordi, who, together with a military survivalist, played by Brolin, has carved out an efficient but isolated homestead in a brutal post-apocalyptic world. It features a critically acclaimed ensemble, including Margaret Qualley, Allison Janney, Benedict Wong, and Guy Pearce. The Dog Stars comes to theaters August 28th. And that's your news.
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When you were a kid, what was your favorite snack that you found in your lunchbox as soon as you opened it? Like, yes, mom loves me today. We'll talk about it next.

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1: Well, I did just a little bit brief history search on this, and it's very interesting because I remember this quite well. You were asking me off there, which we're asking you, the listener, right now. When you had a lunchbox and you took it to school, don't get me started on the metal lunchboxes that were the coolest ones ever. Now there's no personality whatsoever to any of them. They're just these soft-sided little nothing.
0: Yeah, they're like little neoprene things or little bento boxes.
1: But when you had the $6 Million Man or Adam 12 or, you know, Welcome Back, Kotter lunchboxes, those were the best. Anyway.
0: Or Strawberry Shortcake.
1: Or Strawberry Shortcake.
0: I loved my Strawberry Shortcake.
1: You asked what was the best snack in there.
0: Yeah. Because usually your parents would, you know, give you some healthy, like, you get an apple and some celery.
1: Yeah,
0: and
1: it was always a banana. I'd get a banana, peanut butter, jelly sandwich, the warm milk. But the bag that I was looking forward to, and I even did a little research and found that they were the first company to do this, was a little bag of Fritos that went in the lunch. So,
0: what do you mean they were the first company to make a
1: Frito-Lay was the first company to introduce snack size bags from their products in the 60s, and then by 70s everyone was doing
0: it.
1: But they were the first, and so I used to get the little bag of Fritos.
0: Was that a special treat, or was that every day you got a bag of Fritos?
1: It wasn't every day, but it was common enough where I was like, oh, I love Fritos. So
0: okay,
1: they're pretty good.
0: So were there days where you got something you normally didn't get? You're like, My mom really loves me today.
1: Every once in a while, and again, this was probably a newer invention back then, the Hunt's snack pack of pudding was the, you know, the break apart pudding packs that you could put in your lunchbox.
0: Okay. So you'd get
1: a
0: pudding when you were a good boy?
1: Yeah.
0: Yeah. So, yeah, that was the thing. My mother with the healthy stuff all the time and the granola and the blah, blah, blah, which was fine, which is why I always traded all my lunch stuff. But every once in a while, we would get these little packs. I think it had two cookies in it, and it was the Nutter Butters.
1: Oh, yeah.
0: Those were the... When I opened my lunchbox and would see a Nutter Butter pack, I'm like, this is the best day ever!
1: Because and it didn't have to come with a warning for the entire lunchroom, by the way. Back away! There's peanut butter here, everybody! But I would also like to give a special applause to Jeffrey Ivey. Jeffrey Ivey was this kid who had brought in, again, these were new for the time. He brought in a can of Pringles every day. Every day. A can of Pringles.
0: They made the little mini ones back then?
1: No. This was a full size.
0: He got a full size?
1: That's what I'm saying.
0: What?
1: Every day.
0: His parents really loved him.
1: Jeff loved food, and Jeff, you know, kind of showed it, but
0: every day. He
1: would share, though. He would share those Pringles with me. So.
0: Oh, we love that about him.
1: We do.
2: 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And number one, but from which year? 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
3: NBC News Radio, I'm Michael Kastner. Annual inflation rose to 4.2% in May. That's the highest rate in 3 years. NBC's Christine Romans.
4: Energy is the real budget killer here, up 23.5%. That's because of the war. Before the war began, you had gas prices at $2.98 a gallon.
3: Numbers out today from the Bureau of Labor Statistics show the rate rose from 3.8% in April, about what markets were expecting. The consumer price index for the month rose 0.5% over the previous month. President Trump is weighing in after Iran's Revolutionary Guard Corps said it launched attacks on U.S. bases in the Middle East. This in response to U.S. strikes. U.S. Central Command announced those strikes Tuesday in retaliation for the downing of an Army Apache helicopter over the Strait of Hormuz. And Pope Leo met with Puerto Rican superstar Bad Bunny and his family during a visit to Madrid. The Vatican confirmed the Pope and singer spoke briefly on Monday. Michael Kastner, NBC News Radio.
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16: A mix of clouds and sun today, with daytime highs approaching 67. Southwest winds 5 to 10 miles per hour. Partly cloudy again tonight. Lows level off around 46. Mainly sunny tomorrow, 73. Lots of sunshine and dry Friday and Saturday. Mid-70s Friday, low 80s by Saturday. That's your forecast from the KGY Weather Center. I'm meteorologist Shelley Lindblade. Right now, it's 53 degrees.

Well, the Game on TV is a $100,000 pyramid. 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
1: It's 7:44. Good morning.
0: Well, you find yourself here in the winner's circle as you have the potential to win, we hope, just over $1,000, Ashley, in the just over $1,000 pyramid.
1: Okay.
0: Where I will give you a list of items, and you have to tell me which list these things belong.
1: Okay.
0: Based on the classic television game show. Mm-hmm. I think we know how this works, but 60 seconds on the clock. Are you ready?
1: Yes.
0: Here we go. Q-tips, cotton balls, pillows.
1: Things made of cotton. Things made of fibers.
0: A baby's bottom.
1: Things that are soft.
0: Yes. Water from a pitcher. A beer.
1: Things you pour.
0: Yes. Silly putty.
1: Things you stretch.
0: Yes. Fish in the lunch room.
1: Things that smell.
0: Curry.
1: Things that stink.
0: Metal. Metal. Metal. Fish.
1: Things that come in a tin? Things that come in a can? Pass.
0: Pass. A library book, like I did 30 years ago.
1: Things you forget to return.
0: Yes. Your airline tickets.
1: Things you download a digital pass for.
0: A meme that you want to share with somebody.
1: Something you put on social media. Something you forward.
0: I know.
1: Man.
0: So close.
1: Was I?
0: Things that are soft, okay. Things you pour, things you stretch.
1: Uh-huh.
0: I don't know what else to say here except
1: metal.
0: Curry, fish.
1: Things that smell,
0: things you shouldn't microwave is the metal is the
1: got it. Yep. Yep.
0: Things you borrow never return. Yeah. My library book. I still got to find that somewhere.
1: Ooh.
0: And then this last one, I mean, memes you want to share.
1: I was close, right?
0: God, things you screenshot.
1: Screenshot.
0: Yeah.
1: How do you get to that?
0: Well, that's
1: ooh,
0: right.
1: That's tough.
0: That's what I'm saying. So, I'm sorry you don't win just over $1,000.
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6: Take it from a guy who spent a lot of his childhood sunburned. What is the best remedy for it? I will tell you next.

0: 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You're with Ashley and Brad in the morning.
1: Well, I'm looking forward to going to my doctor today because, as you can see, these two Band-Aids on my arm have been there for a couple of weeks now.
0: Yeah, they took some stuff off,
1: They melon balled something off my arm.
0: Yeah. That's always fun. That's a good appointment right there.
1: Which, it's sitting there talking to the nurse beforehand. Who ever used sunscreen growing up? Nobody. None of us did. Well, the doctor's like, thank you very much for giving me practice.
0: Right. That's repeat business for him or her.
1: But, you know, being sunburned in Miami, Florida, it's just, I mean, that's just the way it was. There's no question about that in the summertime. Now, good news was, directly across the street, the neighbors had a giant aloe plant in their front yard. What'd you do? You went over, you snapped off a leaf and smeared that stuff all over your skin, and it felt great.
0: Well, when was the last time you got sunburned, like as an adult?
1: Probably on a golf outing, but it's been a long time. Yeah.
0: Okay. All right. Yeah. And I've been doing body checks for a long time, and my doctor has always been, you know, stay out of the sun, do this, blah, blah. So I have, and my daughter went to the same dermatologist. She did not heed the advice as much. As a matter of fact, she was out with a girlfriend the other day, and she comes home. She's like, Mom, the top of my legs, just from her just sitting, just the top of her thighs.
1: Yeah.
0: Just cherry red. And I'm like, didn't you put any? And she was like, I did. She's like, but I didn't think it was that hot, blah, blah, blah, whatever. So for sunburn remedies, of course, I mean, you've got the pain relievers. That just takes the initial little bit of the sting out, you know, taking a cool bath or a shower, the cold compresses. And I do leave a thing of aloe vera gel in the refrigerator.
1: Yeah.
0: Because it's just like extra cooling.
1: Yeah.
0: But they said there is literally nothing as fantastic, because in a pinch, those gel, you know, aloe veras that you can buy at the store are great.
1: Yeah.
0: But like you said at the top of the break, absolutely nothing works best
1: than
0: an actual aloe vera plant.
1: I'm telling you.
0: And just, and they said, doesn't matter what climate you live in. Obviously, if you're living in South Florida, everyone's got one.
1: Yeah.
0: But you can keep them in your house all year round from anywhere and then actually just snap off a little leaf.
1: Yeah.
0: And that is the best thing that you can use. But definitely use some extra caution over the summer. Yeah. Please use your sunscreen.

a mix of clouds and sun today with daytime highs approaching 67. Southwest winds 5 to 10 miles per hour. Partly cloudy again tonight. Lows level off around 46. Mainly sunny tomorrow, 73. Lots of sunshine and dry Friday and Saturday. Mid-70s Friday, low 80s by Saturday. That's your forecast from the KGY Weather Center. I'm meteorologist Shelley Lindblade. Right now, it's 54 degrees.

0: 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Right now, it's 8:14. Good morning.
1: Thanks, Lars. I see your text, 888-922-7234. There are not any theater seats as comfy as his recliner. There is no snack bar better than his kitchen. Mm. Movie theaters do not have a pause or record button. And he's betting the farm that his bathroom is cleaner than the theaters. So he'll wait and order those movies for $7 on his time.
0: So he will pay $7 for the movie.
1: I guess. Yeah.
0: Anyway. Okay.
1: Also, Ricky texts in, says, I have a question about the recall of the baby wipes. Why do you want to have a baby whose backside smells like cucumbers? Good question.
0: Well, it's better than smelling like a lot of other things. I'll have you know.
1: It's a good question, Ricky. I'm with you there. 888-922-7234 is how all of our listeners get in touch with us on the text line, also voicemail. It works as both. Here's some news.
2: The Roundup with Ashley Page.
0: Well, one of human history's oldest cultivated foods is having a moment as more and more people are reaching for healthier alternatives to the ultra-processed foods. Sales of dates in the U.S. are up 33%. The health benefits of dates, according to the Cleveland Clinic, are things like improved gut health, better brain function, healthier skin, lower risk of all kinds of diseases. However, Lisa Moskowitz, a registered dietitian, says just be careful because there is a lot of sugar content. It can add up quickly. One date has an average of 15 grams of natural sugar, which is something you don't think about. Like, you think, oh, it's natural, so it's got to be healthy. And it is.
1: Yeah.
0: But there's still a lot of sugar in it.
1: There sure is.
0: So a man has gone viral after creating an AI-powered water gun turret that keeps pigeons off his balcony. He said he was so frustrated by all of the, you know, situations that they leave. And he's like, I'm done. I'm tired of it. So he combined a battery-powered water gun, a camera, a little mini computer, some motors, and an AI recognition system. Mm. So when a pigeon enters in the camera, camera's like, oh, that's a pigeon.
1: That's awesome.
0: And bursts of water just... and get rid of the, And it could be very interesting because there's a lot of people that saw that viral post and they were like, I'd love that for, you know, other unwanted animals.
1: I know. If I could set that up secretly here in the studio and point it at your side of the desk.
0: As soon as I walk in. So Netflix has revealed its upcoming Scooby-Doo Origins. For the first time in Scooby-Doo franchise history, Scooby will actually appear as a real dog. The series will feature an ensemble cast including McKenna Grace, Paul Walter Hauser, Frank Welker, and Sarah Gilbert. The 8-episode series currently in production is set to premiere in 2020. And that's your news.
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1: I don't know the exact origins, but I do know that there's a connection to one particular state, and I'm talking about Father's Day.
0: Mm-hmm.
1: Father's Day is coming up on the 21st.
0: Yeah, in case you didn't know, you got a 10-day head start now?
1: 2 days before my wife's birthday, so it's going to be a packed kind of weekend of activity
0: there.
1: But I know the origins are loosely connected to West Virginia for some reason for both Mother's Day and Father's Day. In, I think, the same year. Now, depending on what canon you prefer to see, but I think 1908 was some connection to both
0: of
1: those.
0: That was Mother's Day.
1: Yeah.
0: But Mother's Day came in 1908.
1: Right. But Father's Day was also, I think, the same year, but it didn't quite catch on until much later.
0: Though. Yeah, it was like a year and a half or two years later that a lady named Sonora Louise Smart Dodd came up with it, because a couple of years, like I said, prior, Mother's Day had been created. But for Father's Day, and a lot of people think it was like some greeting card holiday. They were like, right. Oh, well, now we did Mother's Day. We got to do. And that wasn't it at all. Mother's Day had come around, and there was a woman from Spokane, Washington, whose father was a veteran, and the mother died in childbirth with their sixth child.
1: Mm.
0: And so he was left back in those days to raise these children, yeah. Six of them, all by himself. And as Sonora became an adult, she was like, wow, what he did. And so she said, you know, let's do this too to show some appreciation for the dads.
1: Yeah.
0: And just like with Mother's Day, you know, it's not just a way to honor the parent, but anybody who acts as that figure for you, a stepfather, an uncle, a grandfather, you know, all those people. And so now that you've got, you know, a week and a half to start preparing, are there things where you think, you know, and unfortunately, you know, you and I both lost our fathers, but are there other people that you like to do things for? Yes, you're a dad, but are there other people like uncles and people that you're like, you know, I got to show them some love too.
1: Well, that's the thing. I don't have any more uncles that are alive or grandfathers or even my father's or father-in-law. So, you know, in terms of patriarchs of the family, I mean, my cousins and I are kind of it right now.
0: Yeah. I lost mine a long time ago too.
1: Yeah.
0: So that is a little hard, you know, but as a father yourself, is there something special that you want then? Or a gift or something to do?
1: Oh, no. I never make a big deal out of this, since, you know, June's also my birth month. So whatever I do for my birthday, it's like, all right, 3 weeks later, do I want to recreate the same thing? It's like, you know, I don't make too much of a big deal, but usually I have lunch or brunch somewhere. So
0: okay. So when it comes to you guys for Father's Day, what kind of fun plans or something unusual, and you're like, you know what? I would really like to do that this Father's Day.
1: Let us know at 888-922-7234.
0: Good morning. It's 8:32.
2: NBC News Radio, I'm Michael Kastner. President Trump is signing a bill to fund immigration enforcement. The measure was approved in a House vote on Tuesday. It'll fund ICE and Border Patrol through the end of Trump's term. The president's warning Iran they'll now have to pay the price after he says they took too long to reach a peace deal. In a post on True Social, Trump said Iran's military is a complete and total mess. It's after the U.S. Central Command announced strikes yesterday in retaliation for the downing of a U.S. Army helicopter over the Strait of Hormuz. Bill Gates is sitting for a closed-door meeting today with the House committee investigating the Jeffrey Epstein case. NBC's Hallie Jackson reports a billionaire co-founder of Microsoft is mentioned a number of times in the Justice Department's Epstein files drop.
3: In a series of 2013 emails Epstein sent to himself, he appeared to suggest Gates was having an affair and seeking illicit drugs. Allegations a Gates spokesperson has called absolutely absurd and completely false.
2: Michael Kastner, NBC News Radio.
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a mix of clouds and sun today, with daytime highs approaching 67. Southwest winds 5 to 10 miles per hour. Partly cloudy again tonight. Lows level off around 46. Mainly sunny tomorrow, 73. Lots of sunshine and dry Friday and Saturday. Mid-70s Friday. Low 80s by Saturday. That's your forecast from the KGY Weather Center. I'm meteorologist Shelley Lynn Blade. Right now, it's 54 degrees.

0: 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You're with Ashley and Brad in the morning. Good morning. It's 8:43 right now.
1: It's game time on the show. Gather around the speakers because it's time to play the game where the music does the asking. These aren't songs that just rock. They interrogate because each one, every title is a question.
0: Okay.
1: So obviously you don't have to give me the title of the song since it's already going to be sung here, but just give me the artist of these songs. And I chose ones that are a little more difficult for you. As if I really needed to. But
0: I was just going to say, yay me.
1: But anyway, tell me the artist of these songs, starting here alphabetically in the A's.
0: Are we ourselves? That is The Fix.
1: The Fix is correct. And I distinctly remember this. This was on that mixtape that I had made when we were in that car accident.
0: And
1: the next song after that one was Send Me an Angel. And that was the song.
0: That's kind of crazy. Woof.
1: I know. What is the artist of this song?
2: I said, are you gonna be my girl?
1: Yeah, are you gonna be my girl?
0: That's not the Black Crowes. That's is that Jet?
1: It is Jet. Wow.
0: Okay.
1: I thought you might have a hard time with that, but you got it. Yes, Jet, asking musical questions. Who is this? Can we still be friends? This was the original. There was a cover version that also hit the charts, but...
0: is this a duet, like a Seals and Crofts band or something like that?
1: No.
0: Is this a band or is this a single person?
1: It's a single person, yeah.
0: Okay.
1: He's been in a few bands, but this was...
0: What bands was he in?
1: The Nas. Not that that helps you at all.
0: No, but that does not help me at all.
1: Right.
0: I don't know. I don't know.
1: Can we still be friends? Todd Rundgren.
0: James Taylor?
1: Todd Rundgren. Yes. Can we? And then Robert Palmer did a cover of it. Let's try this musical question. Who sings this?

0: Can't you see what that woman's been doing?
1: The Allman Brothers?
0: Sounds like them, but no, not.
1: Doobie Brothers?
0: No.
1: Anything Brothers?
0: The Blues Brothers? You're going to go through all the brothers? Isley Brothers? No.
1: No, nobody else.
0: The guy's name is in the band. It's the,
1: Spencer Davis Group?
0: No.
1: A little bit more.
0: I'll just tell you, the Marshall Tucker Band. Marshall Tucker Band.
1: Oh, yeah. I had a cousin that actually played in a Marshall Tucker Band cover band.
0: Really?
1: Yes.
0: Then you should know that one.
1: I never went to any of his shows. I'm sorry. I don't know. Sorry.
0: And then finally, name the artist who sings this musical question. Could it be I'm falling in love? Question.
1: The Temptations? The Four Tops? The Four Seasons?
0: Frankie Valli and the... No, it is not. Any of those. I'll give you the biggest hint possible.
1: The Spinners!
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2: Well, if you've ever seen a black cow on a menu or even a brown cow, the legend behind it actually calls it something completely different. I think Brad and I have some comments about this next in Fun Facts.

0: 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Happy hump day. You're with Ashley and Brad in the morning.
1: Fun fact time here on the show, celebrating something that happens here on June 10th. Now, I don't know if this is controversy, but there's two ways to make them, I think.
0: How's that?
1: And we did it one way, but today is National Black Cow Day.
0: Okay, so should I talk about it first and then find out your recipe, or find out your recipe first?
1: Do that.
0: First?
1: Go ahead and give us the version, the canon version.
0: Well, it's also known as a root beer float.
1: Yeah, see, there's the difference.
0: Okay, and I think I might agree with you on this, but we'll get there. The beverage is made with root beer and vanilla ice cream. They call it a black cow. It all started when Frank Wisner from Cripple Creek, Colorado, who owned the Cripple Creek Cow Mountain Gold Mining Company. One day he was just staring out the window, just thinking about the line of soda waters that he was currently producing, and just thinking about it. Well, looking at the mountains were snow-capped. It reminded him of some ice cream, so he went back to his bar, added some ice cream to his favorite soda, which was Myers Avenue Red Root Beer, and as soon as he tasted it, he was like, oh yeah, this is it. So he originally named it the Black Cow Mountain, but the local children just started calling it a black cow. Some people substitute the vanilla ice cream for chocolate ice cream and make it a brown cow.
1: Yeah. See.
0: However, tell me your recipe, because I think I might make mine like you make yours.
1: Okay. I'm going to make a bold proclamation and say that I don't think I've ever had it with root beer, because we only make them with Coca-Cola.
0: That's exactly how I make them. I always called a root beer float a root beer float.
1: Right.
0: And I always called a black cow was made with soda.
1: Agreed. Specifically Coke or a cola type of soda.
0: Right. Like, well, my dad was a Pepsi drinker. I preferred Coke.
1: Right.
0: So when he was home, he would make his. He would put his Rocky Road in there with Pepsi. And I like vanilla ice cream with Coke.
1: Right.
0: But same basic thing. So I'm with you on that. I don't know why they're calling it root beer, but that's because when he invented it, it was with his favorite soda. Okay. But I don't know. Yeah. I don't know. So what about you guys? Have you ever had a black cow or a brown cow? How now, brown cow?

0: Ashley and Brad in the morning. It's 9 o'clock.
1: NBC News Radio. I'm Chris Caraccio.
2: President Trump is signing an immigration enforcement funding bill. It was approved yesterday in a House vote. It will fund ICE and Border Patrol through the end of Trump's term. The bill includes $38 billion for ICE and $26 billion for Border Patrol. A new report says Americans paid more for just about everything last month. Annual inflation rose to 4.2% in May, the highest rate in 3 years, thanks to soaring energy costs since the war with Iran. Numbers out today from the Bureau of Labor Statistics show the rate rose from 3.8% in April, which was just about what markets were expecting. The U.S. and Iran traded new attacks overnight. NBC's Alice Barr says it happened after President Trump ordered what he called self-defense strikes in retaliation for the downing of a U.S. Army Apache helicopter near the Strait of Hormuz.
3: U.S. Central Command said overnight the mission was complete and called it a proportional response to unjustified Iranian aggression.
2: President Trump says Iran took too long to negotiate a peace deal and it will now have to pay the price. In a post on Truth Social, he said Iran's military is a complete and total mess. Millions of people across the Midwest and Northeast are under a severe weather threat that's expected to intensify today. The multi-day severe weather threat is forecast to bring storms capable of producing large hail, damaging wind gusts, and tornadoes. By tomorrow, the threat shifts and extends into the Ohio Valley and Northeast, encompassing more than 125 million people. Bill Gates is sitting for a closed-door meeting with the House committee looking into the Jeffrey Epstein investigation. The billionaire co-founder of Microsoft is testifying before the House Oversight Committee about his mentions in the Epstein files. The files show emails Gates exchanged with Epstein. In his opening statement, Gates said meeting with Epstein was a grave error in judgment. The Men's College World Series gets underway this weekend. The double elimination tournament is set to begin Friday in Omaha. West Virginia and Troy will play game one, followed up by a matchup between North Carolina and Ole Miss. I'm Chris Caraccio, NBC News Radio.
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7: A mix of clouds and sun today, with daytime highs approaching 67. Southwest winds 5 to 10 miles per hour. Partly cloudy again tonight. Lows level off around 46. Mainly sunny tomorrow, 73. Lots of sunshine and dry Friday and Saturday, mid-70s. Friday, low 80s by Saturday. That's your forecast from the KGY Weather Center. I'm meteorologist Shelley Lindblade. Right now, it's 54.

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4: 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Variably cloudy skies today. We should hit 66 this afternoon, and we should be dry. Clearing and cool, 42 overnight. Tomorrow, beautiful sunshine, 75. Partly cloudy, 77 on Friday, 85 on Saturday, and 91 on Sunday. 59 currently downtown Olympia.

Some of the crowd noises for this song, Benny and the Jets, were, well, they were obviously added after it was recorded. Some of them were from a Jimi Hendrix concert, believe it or not.

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10: So we're thinking about 66 for a high this afternoon. Should be dry, variably cloudy skies. Clearing out tonight, it'll be cool, 42. Tomorrow looks magnificent. 75 sunny, 77 and partly cloudy on Friday, up to 85 Saturday, up to 91 on Sunday. 61 now in downtown Olympia.

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3: 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It's chaos. But here at Cheney Stadium, time slows down. The sun's out. The beer is cold, and the game is on. 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
4: Temperatures starting to rebound slowly, but they'll get there. 66 this afternoon under variably cloudy skies. We clear out tonight. It will be a chilly overnight in the low 40s. Marvelous tomorrow, 75 under sunny skies, 77 Friday, 85 Saturday, 91 on Sunday. Currently 62 degrees downtown Olympia.

0: there. I'm Lori Tracy, and you should hang out with me on Sunday from 10 to 2 p.m. We're going to have some good fun, listen to some good music, and maybe share an embarrassing story or two. Right here at Olympia's Greatest Hits, 95.3 KGY.
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I did mean to thank Ruby Brown for filling in for me while I was filling in for Kevin the Brit these past 2 days. It's time now for a 1240 flashback. Why did I choose today's song? Well, because on this day in 2016, Rod Stewart was knighted. I always thought this song was Rod trying to capitalize on the success of disco. However, during my research 5 minutes ago, I found out that this was Rod making fun of disco. Okay, Rod. I also always thought it was Do You Think I'm Sexy, but actually it's Duh You Think I'm Sexy. The first word is D-A. Whatever, this one hit number one in the U.S. in early 1979. It's today's 1240 flashback on KGY.

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I certainly was. And I put in my 1 cent, and I got a nice big delivery of either 12 or 13 cassettes for my initial haul. This was one of them.

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5: Terribly cloudy afternoon. Going to try to squeeze a few more degrees out of the thermometer. Tonight, clear and cool, 42. And fantastic tomorrow, 75 under sunny skies, 77 Friday, 85 Saturday, and 91 for Sunday's high. 62 currently downtown.

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6: This Saturday, I will be broadcasting live over at Watson's Greenhouse in West Olympia, out there on West Harrison Avenue. I suggested Hasta La Vista, baby. I got overruled. They want to call it Hastarama. Like 30 varieties of hostas, lots more, but that kicks off Hastarama. Actually, Saturday kicks off Hastarama at Watson's.

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Well, this is going to wrap up our time together for today. My name's Dave. I'm back tomorrow morning at 10 a.m. Kevin the Brit returns next at 95.3 KGY.

8 minutes past two. Good afternoon to you. It is Kevin the Brit through the afternoon. Yes, indeed. Thanks to Dave. Took a couple of days off. I did, and went up to Merrymore Park on Monday to see the Human League. I don't know why I'm chuckling. It was raining. It rained a lot. But that's what ponchos are for, right? Yeah, we had fun.

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6: South weather. So this afternoon, gradually seeing the cloud clear. By sundown, we'll see the sun a lot more. Yeah, anyway, high today, perhaps around 68. Into this evening, mainly clear overnight. A chilly one, really, with an overnight low of 40. Mostly sunny and pleasant is the word for Thursday. But as we head into the weekend and into next week, a warming trend and becoming very warm and hot on Monday. Currently in downtown Olympia, it is 63.

Olympia's greatest hits. It is Kevin the Brit with you. Special guest in studio on the way in around about 5 minutes or so, perhaps a little bit longer, as we're talking gardening. As

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9: 95.3 KGY, it is Kevin the Brit through the afternoon. Well, if you're like me, you like your garden and you like going to places that do gardening stuff. And it seems like they've been there forever now on Olympia's west side. But how long has Watson's been in that location? Actually, not terribly long, but it's been welcomed. It's all part of us now. And on the line from Watson's is Cherie Royster. Cherie is Director of Marketing for Watson's. Cherie, good afternoon.
10: Good afternoon. Thanks for having me.
9: You're very welcome. Yeah, so, I mean, it's always a little bit of a, oh my gosh, my favorite garden center's gone away. But Watson's came in and there's a massive variety of stock on Watson's here in Olympia.
10: We came in and brought our full inventory of what we normally carry in our Puyallup store. And we get shipments weekly, so it's always fresh inventory coming in. And anything from annuals, perennials, trees, shrubs. We also have a huge variety of gifts and decor and kind of anything, you know, you might want to make your garden and home beautiful this season and beyond.
9: So tell us a little bit about yourself, Cherie. You're based in all the stores, really, but your home is in Puyallup, if that makes sense, your home store. I can't even think of a better word. But tell us a little bit about yourself. Are you always been a keen gardener yourself?
10: I would say that I am a dabbler in gardening. I am actually learning quite a lot by working as the director of marketing for Watson's right now. Every day I'm learning more about what I should be planting and when, because our team is just so skilled and they know so much about it. We have, anytime I have a question, I can just go and ask somebody in the store and they've got more advice than I could need. It's really fantastic.
9: I think that's the key. By admission, I've been into Watson several times and I am not a fantastic gardener, right? Let's be honest. If it can be killed, I will certainly do it. But I have found that certainly, you know, the philosophy that was at the Puyallup store has filtered through to the Olympia store, because everyone is so very helpful and willing to stop what they're doing, come and show you, talk to you about what you need and perhaps what you don't need, right?
10: Well, yeah, and I think that what we love to do in our stores is make sure you know everything you do need. You know, I was talking to a customer the other day and he was buying tomatoes and we were just talking about fertilizer after that to make sure that he was going to have a successful growing season, and he hadn't thought of it. So we talked about the types he can get and how to use it. And so, you know, we want to make sure that our customers are successful. So we talk about companion plants and we talk about fertilizer and other things that you need to have a great growing season.
9: Because the thing is, Cherie, this is a very unique part of not just the country, but I would say the world almost. Certain things grow here that you wouldn't imagine would, and vice versa.
10: That's true. I mean, we can grow palm trees here and all kinds of things that you don't think that you can grow. If you get the right variety and the right conditions, you can make it happen. But we also, you know, focus a lot on what kind of things are native to our area and what will grow easily without a lot of water and extra help, you know. So kind of we have whatever end of the spectrum you're on, there's definitely plants that you can get to fill the need.
9: you know, being honest, I can grow tomatoes successfully. I can keep an orchid alive successfully. Everything else, I'm just useless at them. But that's okay. My wife is not, so we complement each other. Cherie, we're going to take a little break for some music there and talk a little bit about some of the events you've got coming up, which is pretty exciting. It's Olympia's KG.

Olympia's greatest hits with Kevin the Brit through the afternoon. 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

0: sweet smell of hot dogs and garlic fries fill the air in the South Sound. 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
5: It is Kevin the Brit with KGY. 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
6: it is
5: all right,
6: a ticketed event, though, so it's a $40 ticket, and you can buy them on our website, but it's really a great deal because, you know, where can you go and get a couple of glasses of wine and hors d'oeuvres for only $40, but then you also get to finish your gardening for the season.
5: Well, you get to do the gardening.
6: So it's fantastic.
5: You know, you're going to get 20% off, which, you know, knowing what my wife and my in-laws spend, I think that's probably totally worth it, for sure.
6: But it is. And, you know, it's a discount we don't typically offer in
5: right.
6: a prime season like this. So it's actually pretty special, and we're really excited to bring it to this season. And we hope people come out and have a great time.
5: Now, looking forward, you do other events through the year. You're able to tell us a little bit about what might be next after that?
6: Yeah, well, actually, the other events we have going on are a little sooner, but they're not quite so restricted on a certain day. So we have a lot of people in our area that love hostas. They're this beautiful shade-growing perennial, and they we typically carry about like 10 to 15 varieties, but we're bringing in like about 30 varieties for this 10-day period of time. It's June 13th. Well, it's a little bit more than that. It's June 13th to the 21st, and we're calling it Hostarama. And it's just a time that customers can come in during that season and get some really special varieties and learn a little bit more about hostas. We're likely going to have some speakers coming in and talking, and all our staff are up to speed on what you need to know to grow a great shade garden with hostas and more.
5: So educate me just a shade, if you can, Cherie. What does this look like?
6: Sure.
5: Is it a flowering plant? What is it?
6: So hostas are more known for their leaves. And they do, some of them grow flowers, some of them are actually have scented flowers as well. Depends on the variety. But what's so cool about hostas is that they come in from small miniature sizes to really giant leaf sizes, and any shade from like bright kind of citron yellowy green to a really blue hued kind of colors. So there's just, you can actually have like a whole section of your garden just full of hostas, and it'll look really like a lovely cascade of blues and greens. It's really a lovely plant, and we're big fans of them here at Welcome.
5: That sounds really cool. Well, Sheree, it's great to meet you and have a chat with you. Keep in touch with us, won't you? Let you know what else, let us know what else is going on. But those two events sound brilliant. Sheree, thank you very much for joining us.
6: Yeah, thanks. It's great talking to you.

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3: 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So this afternoon, gradually seeing the cloud clear. By sundown, we'll see the sun a lot more. Yeah, anyway, high today, perhaps around 68 into this evening. Mainly clear overnight, a chilly one really, with an overnight low of 40. Mostly sunny and pleasant is the word for Thursday. But as we head into the weekend and into next week, a warming trend and becoming very warm and hot on Monday. Currently in downtown Olympia. It is 63.

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1: It is Kevin the Brit with you, June 10th today. If it's your birthday today, happy birthday to you. A few you share it with. I'd forgotten about this actress. Movie actress Gina Gershon turned 64 today. R&B singer Faith Evans, 53. Model Kate Upton turns 34. And very funny guy Bill Burr, comedian, turns 58 today. I'll celebrate their birthday with you. I hope you have a wonderful rest of your day.

0: to me.
1: It is Olympia's Greatest Hits with Kevin the Brit through the afternoon. Glorious afternoon turned out. We could nudge 68 today, rather. Into the 70s tomorrow, and it's going to get hot Sunday and Monday. Pretty pleasant on Saturday. So that's the day to be outside doing stuff, I think. That's the plan, at any rate. It is 95.3. Okay.

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5: Into this evening, it will stay partly cloudy for a time, turning clear overnight and feeling fairly chilly too, with an overnight low of 40. We have a warming trend on the way, with a high tomorrow in the mid-70s, so sunny and pleasant. Friday in the upper 70s, 80s Saturday, 90s on Sunday and Monday. Whoa. A bit of a blast of summer-ish. Currently in downtown Olympia, it is 66.
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to see that Phil Collins health-wise is improving. Yeah, I saw a post from his daughter Lily a couple of weeks ago now, I think, saying that her dad was looking and feeling much better, which is good news. 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

Olympia's greatest hits with Kevin DeBrett through the afternoon in the sunshine. Didn't think I'd be able to say that today after Monday and Tuesday. Oh my gosh, right? 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
0: 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Deadlines, schedules, traffic, endless notifications. 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
4: The sun is back, blue sky, gotta love it. Kind of, there's still a bit of cloud around. Into this evening, it'll start partly cloudy, then turn clear and be chilly overnight with a low of 41. We'll see a bit of cloud around tomorrow, but mostly sunny is the word and pleasant with a high in the mid-70s. Same for Friday and getting pretty warm on Saturday and hot Sunday and Monday under sunshine. Yeah, gotta love that. Anyway, it's not turned out too bad today in some respects. Our high right now, downtown, is 67.

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6: I mentioned that I went to Merrymore Park on Monday. That's why I was off Monday, Tuesday. And, you know, despite the rain, a good time was had. Yep, Soft Cell, Alison Moyet, who knocked it out of the park, didn't she just? And the Human League, just the same. Oh my gosh, Phil Oakey only looks like 50. And I know he's over 70.

love it. And Christopher Cross coming to the White River Amphitheatre with Toto later on this summer. 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It is Kevin the Brit with you through the

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